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8: Tonight we'll have clear skies with fog patches developing after midnight, and we'll get down to a low of 12. Tomorrow we can expect some sunshine with fog patches dissipating in the morning, high of 25. And Tuesday, a mix of sun and clouds at the high of 25.

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0: tonight, we'll have clear skies with fog patches developing after midnight, and we'll get down to a low of 12. Tomorrow, we can expect some sunshine with fog patches dissipating in the morning, high of 25. And Tuesday, a mix of sun and clouds with a high of 25.
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5: Tonight we'll have clear skies with fog patches developing after midnight, and we'll get down to a low of 12. Tomorrow we can expect some sunshine with fog patches dissipating in the morning, high of 25. And Tuesday, a mix of sun and clouds with a high of 25.
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5: Tonight we'll have clear skies with fog patches developing after midnight, and we'll get down to a low of 12. Tomorrow we can expect some sunshine with fog patches dissipating in the morning, high of 25. And Tuesday, a mix of sun and clouds with a high of 25.
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1: Today we'll have sunshine with a high of 25, feeling more like 28. Tonight we'll have clear skies getting down to a low 14. Tomorrow we can expect a mix of sun and clouds with a high of 25. And Wednesday, possible showers with a high of 25.

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1: Today we'll have sunshine with a high of 25, feeling more like 28. Tonight we'll have clear skies getting down to a low 14. Tomorrow we can expect a mix of sun and clouds with a high of 25. And Wednesday, possible showers with a high of 25.

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3: Today we'll have sunshine with a high of 25, feeling more like 28. Tonight we'll have clear skies getting down to a low 14. Tomorrow we can expect a mix of sun and clouds with a high of 25. And Wednesday, possible showers with a high of 25.
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1: Today we'll have sunshine with a high of 25, feeling more like 28. Tonight we'll have clear skies getting down to a low 14. Tomorrow we can expect a mix of sun and clouds with a high of 25. And Wednesday, possible showers with a high of 25.
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3: Chaka, chaka, chaka, chaka, gone. 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

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The afterworld. A world of never-ending happiness. You can always see the sun.

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1: Today we'll have sunshine with a high of 25, feeling more like 28. Tonight we'll have clear skies getting down to a low 14. Tomorrow we can expect a mix of sun and clouds with a high of 25. And Wednesday, possible showers with a high of 25.

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6: Today we'll have sunshine with a high of 25, feeling more like 28. Tonight we'll have clear skies getting down to a low 14. Tomorrow we can expect a mix of sun and clouds with a high of 25. And Wednesday, possible showers with a high of 25.
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0: This is WOW Weather.
11: Sunny today with a high of 24, feeling like 27. UV index of 7 or high. Tonight, clear with a low of 13. Tomorrow, a sunny day with a high of 25. And Wednesday, cloudy with a 60% chance of showers. Windy, high of 25. I'm Matt LeBlanc with Norfolk's breaking and local news.
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7: This is Wow Weather.
8: Sunny today with a high of 24, feeling like 27. UV index of 7 or high. Tonight, clear with a low of 13. Tomorrow, a sunny day with a high of 25. And Wednesday, cloudy with a 60% chance of showers. Windy, high of 25. I'm Matt LeBlanc with Norfolk's breaking and local news.
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3: Bill Porter in. Good morning. Hope you're enjoying your Labor Day long weekend. A little less manic than most Mondays are. No, that'll be tomorrow morning instead, won't it? Yeah. The Bengals. It's a Wow Factor long weekend.

Elton John, Just Great Songs, Nikita. As our Wow Factor long weekend continues, yeah, we blew the dust off a ton of songs that haven't seen the light of day in a while. We're playing them for you. Hope you're enjoying them. 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

Orchestral Maneuvers in the Dark on WOW FM. If You Leave, OMD, and Bill Porter, A WOW Factor Long Weekend. How's that long weekend list of things to get accomplished coming along? You know, my only goal for today was to put pants on, and I've done that so that I could come to work. So, yeah, been a successful long weekend, right? Don't put too much pressure on yourself. We all need a little bit of downtime. Gordon Lightfoot's Beautiful on WOW FM.

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6: This is Wow Weather.
7: Sunny today with a high of 24, feeling like 27. UV index of 7 or high. Tonight, clear with a low of 13. Tomorrow, a sunny day with a high of 25. And Wednesday, cloudy with a 60% chance of showers. Windy, high of 25. I'm Matt LeBlanc with Norfolk's breaking and local news.

hopefully, 1 versus 100. You get the question just before 7, the answer just before 8, and an hour to get the correct answer to get yourself into that draw. Here's Rush, New World Man. On

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Wow FM, just great songs and a wow factor long weekend. Bill Porter, too, we were talking about long weekend goals earlier. I like to set them very low. You know, a nice meal is something I look forward to on the long weekend. That's going to be later today. Hope you're enjoying yours. Something in the way she moves. It's James Taylor on Wow FM.

It is a wow factor long weekend. Good Monday morning to you. Bill Porter from Wow Mornings here. Sophie B. Hawkins. Damn, I wish I was your lover. It's just great songs on Wow.

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Sunny today with a high of 24, feeling like 27. UV index of 7 or high. Tonight, clear with a low of 13. Tomorrow, a sunny day with a high of 25. And Wednesday, cloudy with a 60% chance of showers. Windy, high of 25. I'm Matt LeBlanc with Norfolk's breaking and local news.

great songs as we work our way through your holiday Monday morning. I'm Bill Porter from Wow Mornings. It's a Wow Factor long weekend. You want to talk Wow Factor? Just go and look at the price of gas. Yeah, funny how it always goes up on a long weekend, doesn't it? Let's hope things settle down a little bit.

FM. Save tonight. I'm loving some of these 90s songs that haven't seen the light of day in a while. Hopefully you are too. Our Wow Factor long weekend continues. Every weekday morning, 7:15, Bill's Ridiculously Local Events. 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

0: Think you know what song is coming up? 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

Carol Pope, Paola's Never Said I Love You. Wow FM, just great songs for your long weekend. It's a wow factor long weekend. How about Jerry Hamill's Sunday Morning Music Vault yesterday morning? I caught the entire 3 hours, just couldn't change the station. So good. Supremes, You Can't Hurry Love on Wow.

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songs on WOW FM with Bill Porter. Good morning. It is a WOW Factor long weekend. How fun is this? Literally blowing the dust off of songs that have not seen the light of day for a long time. Hope you're enjoying as much as I am. A nice chill way to start a holiday Monday. I love it. Mariah Carey, Always Be My Baby. Did you have her tape? Just great songs here on

Adams on WOW FM. Just great songs for your holiday Monday morning. One Night Love Affair. It's Bill Porter. You know, just because Labor Day is here doesn't mean that all the fun needs to come to an end. Fall is one of my favorite seasons. I don't know about you. I love getting out and seeing the fall colors. I love when temperatures are a little more reasonable to spend, you know, all day outdoors. MBC staycation.ca. It's our Stay KA website. Lots of great fall ideas for stuff that you can get up to.

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6: This is Wow Weather.
7: Sunny today with a high of 24, feeling like 27. UV index of 7 or high. Tonight, clear with a low of 13. Tomorrow, a sunny day with a high of 25. And Wednesday, cloudy with a 60% chance of showers. Windy, high of 25. I'm Matt LeBlanc with Norfolk's breaking and local news.
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Wow FM for your long weekend, a wow factor long weekend. These guys are coming to RBC Amphitheater. I know it as the Molson Amphitheater. You might know it as Bud Stage. Thankfully, it's not that other one that big storm last week demolished half the seats. Anyway, later this month, Little River Band in Toronto. Here's Lady on Wow FM.

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after long weekend. Hopefully you're having a safe and enjoyable long weekend. I'm Bill Porter from WOW Mornings. Holiday Monday. There's no better feeling. I like Holiday Mondays better than Holiday Fridays. How about you? Which side of the weekend would you rather have the extra day off on?

great songs. Probably one of the best concerts I ever saw was Paul McCartney in Toronto. He played for like 2.5 hours, and I don't even think he took a single sip of water. He probably did at some point, but he certainly didn't stop. He certainly didn't leave the stage and let his band, you know, play for 15 minutes while he took a little break. Like, just nonstop. What a performer. Paul McCartney. As a wow factor long weekend continues,

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5: This is Wow Weather.
6: Sunny today with a high of 24, feeling like 27. UV index of 7 or high. Tonight, clear with a low of 13. Tomorrow, a sunny day with a high of 25. And Wednesday, cloudy with a 60% chance of showers. Windy, high of 25. I'm Matt LeBlanc with Norfolk's breaking and local news.
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Drinking in LA on WOW FM. Your long weekend and a wow factor long weekend is on. It's Bill Porter. Another flight attendant strike is looming. I know we've dealt with this like a couple of times in the last couple of years. WestJet flight attendants, Air Canada flight attendants. This time a union representing more than 1,000 flight attendants with Jazz Aviation says members have overwhelmingly voted in favor of a strike mandate. The Canadian Flight Attendant Union says 99% of voting members supported a strike mandate after months of bargaining. What exactly does this mean? Not sure yet, but the flight attendants have been without a contract since January 1st. If you're wondering what Jazz Aviation is, if you're thinking, well, I don't fly with Jazz Aviation, they are the folks that operate all the flights under the Air Canada Express brand. And those aircraft fly all over Canada, right? Like, I think if you were to fly, you know, say Ottawa or Toronto to Halifax or somewhere like that, like some of these shorter flights, like 2 hours-ish, you're normally on an Air Canada Express aircraft as opposed to, you know, the great big ones that go overseas and stuff. So this could very much affect fall travel. And we are definitely keeping our eye on it. And don't forget, you can join Jordan Mercier and myself every weekday morning at 6:10 and about 8:50. Keeping our eye on it. All the stuff you need to know to start your day right here on WOW Mornings. My Sharona. The

after long weekend continues. It's Bill Porter. Good morning. Holiday Monday. Not a lot of stuff's closed. Stuff that you would expect to be closed is closed, like the liquor store and the beer store, and there's no garbage or recycling collection. You know, city stuff, banks. Grocery stores, though, a lot of them are open, operating under condensed hours. You don't have to be a shut-in unless you choose to be. I think you should, though. Enjoy. Corey Hart,

0: Think you know what song is coming up? 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

great songs. Don't forget me when I'm gone. I'm Bill Porter. It's a Wow Factor long weekend. Got to clarify something because I did get a couple of texts when I said you should be a shut-in today earlier this hour. I didn't mean like board yourself inside your home. I meant why bother taking on any responsibilities today? Sure, maybe you can go grocery shopping today because some of the stores are open. Why? Take the day for you. Relax, get some fresh air. Recharge a little bit. September is a busy time, and we're getting into a short work week. And I'll be in tomorrow morning to start your day at 6. Wow Mornings with Poison Arrow. It's ABC on Wow FM. And Porter, punching out.

Well, if you listen to the Farmer's Almanac, apparently the winter weather is going to be cold as ice, but we'll forget that for now because we're enjoying the long Labor Day weekend. And you got Brian with you now on Wow FM. And coming up, some April wine is in there. We're going to do a little Egyptian walking with the Bangles and Rockwell, too. Gina G, let's get the beat going. Ooh, just a little bit on Wow FM.

0: 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Toronto Blue Jays are done with the Kansas City Royals. They have moved on to California. Got some details on that coming up in just a moment. It's the Wow Factor Long Weekend. It continues with Rockwell.
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7: Sunny today with a high of 24, feeling like 27. UV index of 7 or high. Tonight, clear with a low of 13. Tomorrow, a sunny day with a high of 25. And Wednesday, cloudy with a 60% chance of showers. Windy, high of 25. I'm Matt LeBlanc with Norfolk's breaking and local news.

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And you got Brian with you. When this band first started out, they called themselves the Chicago Transit Authority, and then the transit people didn't like it too much, so they shortened the name to Simply Chicago. 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

Wow FM, Toronto Blue Jays are continuing to battle for a playoff spot in the American League. They're in Sacramento, California later on tonight to take on the A's after taking on the Royals this past weekend. Go Jays, go! Man, it'd be nice to nail down that final playoff spot, won't it? It's the Spoons and Nova Heart on a Wow Factor long weekend.

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It's a Wow Factor long weekend. Good afternoon. Brian is with you now. Coming up, Platinum Blonde, Tina Turner, one of the best from her. And Katrina and the Waves. We'll do a little Walking on the Sun in just a little bit. Gary Numan, probably singing about what's on the roads quite a bit right now. People coming home from their holiday destination. It's Cars on

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7: This is Wow Weather.
8: Sunny today with a high of 24, feeling like 27. UV index of 7 or high. Tonight, clear with a low of 13. Tomorrow, a sunny day with a high of 25. And Wednesday, cloudy with a 60% chance of showers. Windy, high of 25. I'm Matt LeBlanc with Norfolk's breaking and local news.

It's a Wow Factor long weekend. Hope yours is a great one. Yeah, the big day is tomorrow for the kids going back to school. Rig Pro safety boots. Some of them are being recalled in Canada because, well, you might get an electric shock from them. You might want to check your boots if you've got a pair. I know it's a shock for people in my family if I'm wearing any type of work boots. Dance on the Ceiling live.

0: 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Another great Wow Summer song.
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We want everybody to get back to school safely. Some wave babies now. Let's not quite forget about the holidays. 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

We are playing What You Want to Hear on a Wow Factor long weekend. Hey, great to have you along. You got Brian here with you. Another Brian is coming up in just a little bit. Brian Adams, also When in Rome, and Kenny Loggins, the title track from that great Footloose movie. Let's keep it rolling. First time I saw this guy, all I could look at was his big hat. Jamiroquai, Virtual Insanity on Wow FM.

Easter-long weekend where the music is smoking. CFL football this afternoon. This game is going to get underway shortly. Labor Day Classic at the Hamilton Stadium, the Tiger Cats and the Argos. When in Rome on WOW FM.

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4: Sunny today with a high of 24, feeling like 27. UV index of 7 or high. Tonight, clear with a low of 13. Tomorrow, a sunny day with a high of 25. And Wednesday, cloudy with a 60% chance of showers. Windy, high of 25. I'm Matt LeBlanc with Norfolk's breaking and local news.
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to Wow Factor Long Weekend, where we are playing, well, just about anything. If it was cool back then, you know it's great now. Bee Gees were something great with Barry, Maurice, and Robin, and then their little brother Andy came along and scored with this one. I Just Want to Be Your Everything on Wow FM.

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Okay, come on, admit it. I know you were dancing and singing around to that one. So Meatloaf on your Monday. Happy Holiday Monday. It's a Labor Day with Brian. It's the final hour, and coming up, we'll check out some Neil Young, who's going to be at this year's Farm Aid on September the 26th. Now some CeCe Peniston. It's finally on

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8: Sunny today with a high of 24, feeling like 27. UV index of 7 or high. Tonight, clear with a low of 13. Tomorrow, a sunny day with a high of 25. And Wednesday, cloudy with a 60% chance of showers. Windy, high of 25. I'm Matt LeBlanc with Norfolk's breaking and local news.
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They've actually doubled up on their gigs during their current tour south of the border. Maybe bringing a little unity between the two countries. Somebody's out there, it's Triumph, and it's coming your way on Wow FM.

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It's a wow factor long weekend. We're nearly at the end of it, but we're going to hang on to just a little bit longer, right? Squeeze as much of this long holiday weekend as we can possibly.

lovely Stevie Wonder. Just great songs on Wow FM. It's a Wow Factor weekend. A little Wow Factor for you. Glass Tiger. My Song. Just great songs.

I've got the power. Wow FM, just great songs at Sideshow. You know, I have a hard enough time remembering my mom's phone number, but I'll always remember Jenny's. 8675309, Tommy Two Tone, just great songs on Wow FM.

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8: Tonight, it'll be clear with a low of 9. Tomorrow, sunny, high of 27, feeling like 30 with the Humidex. And Wednesday, it'll be cloudy with a good chance of rain, high of 24. I'm Matt LeBlanc with Norfolk's breaking and local news.

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Kim Mitchell, just great songs on Wow FM. It's a Wow Factor weekend. It's Sideshow. Wow Factor weekend. That's kind of what we do all the time. Huey Lewis in the news now. Stuck with you. Wow FM.

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Just great songs on Wow FM at Sideshow. That's what we're hoping to do. Keep you rolling through a Wow Factor long weekend. Prism, Young and Restless, Just Great Songs.

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0: 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Think again. 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

0: Tonight, it'll be clear with a low of 9. Tomorrow, sunny, high of 27, feeling like 30 with the Humidex. And Wednesday, it'll be cloudy with a good chance of rain, high of 24. I'm Matt LeBlanc with Norfolk's breaking and local news.
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Philosopher Kings, Hurts to Love You, just great songs on Wow FM. It's a Wow Factor weekend sideshow. Let's not rush through this long weekend, shall we? Slow down. It's Toto, Hold the Line. Just great songs on Wow FM.

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2: 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Prefer the traditional method? 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

0: entrepreneur at a time.
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Backstreet Boys, I Want It That Way. Just great songs on Wow FM at Sideshow. I feel like this little set of tunes here, if they were a music video, it would be sitting in a window staring out at the snow. I don't know why, that's just how it feels. Alanna Miles, Lover of Mine. Just great songs on Wow FM.

Just great songs, Earth, Wind, and Fire on Wow FM at Sideshow. It's okay. You don't have to stop dancing. It's a Wow Factor long weekend. This is the Eurythmics and Sweet Dreams on Wow FM.

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7: Tonight, it'll be clear with a low of 9. Tomorrow, sunny, high of 27, feeling like 30 with the Humidex. And Wednesday, it'll be cloudy with a good chance of rain, high of 24. I'm Matt LeBlanc with Norfolk's breaking and local news.
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Someone who's cool, the odds, and the wow factor, long weekend. Just great songs on Wow FM at Sideshow. Always thought a great gig would be to be the whistle player on this song. Don't have to really know an instrument. Just play the whistle, man. Donna Summer, Bad Girls.

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7: This is Wow Weather.
3: Tonight, it'll be clear with a low of 9. Tomorrow, sunny, high of 27, feeling like 30 with the Humidex. And Wednesday, it'll be cloudy with a good chance of rain, high of 24. I'm Matt LeBlanc with Norfolk's Breaking and Local News.
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Mariah Carey, Can't Let Go. 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Sometimes life can feel like you're running against the wind, but it's a Wow Factor long weekend. Let's take a break. Bob Seger, Against the Wind on Wow.

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Never know what we're going to pull out next. Maxi Priest, Wild World. 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